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1: 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Need a little help stirring up the conversation?
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1: We've got your back with the daily news from Discover Moose Jaw. 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
6: Sunny and windy today with a high of 16. The UV index 6 or high. Clear tonight and minus 3. Tomorrow it'll be sunny and 21. For Monday, sunny and windy, a high of 23. Tuesday, sunshine and 23. Current weather conditions can be found anytime on your Discover Moose Jaw app. I'm Judy Peters.
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1: Sunny and windy today with a high of 16, the UV index 6 or high. Clear tonight and minus 3. Tomorrow it'll be sunny and 21. For Monday, sunny and windy, a high of 23. Tuesday, sunshine and 23. Current weather conditions can be found anytime on your Discover Moose Jaw app. I'm Judy Peters.
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